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2: Apologize. He's suffering diarrhea. So you know that he won't be here today.
3: Look at your comrades. Must be great result of this congress.
4: Indeed. Discussion is necessary, even if it's fierce.
5: No. It was more like argument.
6: Yes. Fight.
5: Yeah.
3: Is the same in Europe or is it India?
7: Only by arguing you can find the way to the future. A resolution without fighting is not good enough.
5: Absolutely, yes.
0: You know what? Because of argument, we change a lot of.
1: Well, this is an excellent beginning. So now we can proceed with our meeting.